deep in my heart, you're really a part of me. I've got you under my skin. I've tried so

of my skin. I'd sacrifice anything, come what might, for the sake of having you near, in spite of a warning voice

so deep in my heart, you're really a part of me. I've got you under my skin. I've tried so hard.